still here. I'm trying, I'm trying, I'm trying, I'm trying to hear. The day I was born was the day I saw the devil. He reminded me of every battle that I lost. The battle goes on, reaches down a different level. It's not enough just to keep your fingers crossed.

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We don't know exactly how to handle it when it comes up. Sometimes we don't know just what to do when adversity takes over. And I have advice for all of us. I got it from our pianist, Joe Zawinul, who wrote this tune. And it sounds like what you're supposed to say when you have that kind of problem. It's called mercy, mercy, mercy.

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1: 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Up, down, feel the brace.
2: Elbow right, hand point.
3: Step, brush,
4: 3, 4.
5: Suddenly nobody.
0: Step, flick,
1: step, up, step, and step, lunge.
0: Slow,
4: 3, 4, 5, 6.
0: Cat,
4: kick,
3: step, brush,
0: palm up,
4: 5, 6.
3: Back.

with whom I shared four sordid rooms in Chelsea. She wasn't what you'd call a blushing flower. As a matter of fact, she rented by the hour. The day she died, the neighbors came to snicker.

She was the happiest corpse I'd ever seen. I think of Elsie to this very day. I remember how she turned to me and said, "What good is sitting all alone in your room? Come